0: I feel it, baby.
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0: 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I feel it.

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Ain't it hard when you discover that?

0: 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Mai mult decât fotbal.
1: My gosh, well, the next act on the show tonight, we'd like to bring on a little group. Now, who have you brought along tonight? Well, thank you very much indeed. I give you the chicken shack. Let me hear you.

Judge, judge, judge, judge, the man is not wanted here. They haven't invented music yet, so I read.

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And I miss my boy, and think about the child who will one day own you.

Well, now, summertime's here, babe. 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All right. 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You better look out now. I got something for you. 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

Sing me all my flavors, guaranteed to satisfy. 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Showing the mood for something sweet. 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I love it. Here we go.

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1: And my name is Bobby Brown.
0: Watch me now, I'm going down.
1: And my name is Bobby Brown.
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You know I own three Cadillacs. 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